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There is only one Y100.7. Madonna leads the 2026 MTV Video Music Award nominations with 11 nominations. Taylor Swift follows second with 9 nominations. Hey, congratulations. She can actually become the most awarded artist.

changes becoming to Meta? Well, they're in a lawsuit, $1.4 trillion lawsuit, and this could be the death of infinite scroll and autoplay, no more algorithms, and the end of the like button. Ooh, I see what's going to happen there. It's my 100.7.

And Ariana Grande is really mad. I don't know if you heard this, but she is going after everybody. TikTok, Facebook, Instagram. Y'all better watch out. 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

7.7, a teacher is actually going viral, and I'll tell you why in just a few moments. Right now, here's a little bit of Moves Like Jagger. Maroon 5, another little classic for you. It's Y100.7.

Y100.7 has your chance to see Somber live. The cool thing is that we're going to fly you there. You're going to get front row seating, signed merch, and everything thanks to Somber and AEG. 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

Y100.7. So on the song of Britney Spears, Baby Hit Me One More Time, it's not about violence or BDSM. It's actually about hitting me up, like calling me, pick up the phone, hit me up, talk to me.

Y100.7, Gen Xers, listen up. Do you go to concerts? If you don't, well, Dan Regan says that there is a thing that can kind of bring you guys back to come to music concerts. I'll talk about that next.

EU says to bring back Gen Xers to music concerts, you need to bring back physical tickets. I don't agree. I like to bring my phone. Have bigger chairs. That's true. These chairs are mad small. Imagine if you gain a little bit of weight, you're screwed. And fine to paying $1,000 for every minute they're late, not taking the stage.

There is a crisis with Bad Bunny tickets in Puerto Rico because he's finishing there and people already bought the tickets. Now they're trying to resell them for like $6,000. Now there's a huge investigation on why this is happening. That is wow. $6,000? No.

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Y100.7. By the way, man, you guys got to check out my family. We do a lot of comedy skits, and you guys are going to love us. We got like over 2 million followers on TikTok. Swag Moldovars. Check us out. I could be-

Y100.7. So there's a viral Chinese film called Neil Lau becomes the most profitable film of all time, taking out Obsession. Well, I gotta watch it now.

Y100.7, Elon Musk wants to pay somebody $175,000 to recreate the Odyssey using AI. Elon Musk, man, just leave it alone, man. Just enjoy the movie Odyssey, and that's it, bro. What's the problem?

I hope you enjoy your little Friday. Thanks so much for tuning in with me. I'll be back tomorrow after Drew in the afternoon to go ahead and celebrate the weekend. Angelina's next with the hit list. Here's Justin Bieber, Speed Demon on Y 100.7.

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1: Yeah, pedal from Ariana Grande. How's it going, friends? I'm Angelina. The new hit list. Putting you on game with the hottest songs and artists that are blown up. Because I know you don't have the time, okay? I'm doing the hard work for you. Gracie Abrams. 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
1: 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Earrings from Malcolm Todd. Dude, his tour is like sold out. I want to see him live so bad. I got to see him at Outside Lands Music Festival in the Bay Area.

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1: 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I'm at Angelina on air. It's been so real. Leaving you with Olivia Rodrigo, Stupid Song.

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101.7. And she really said, I'm going to do a hard launch on my IG with her new boyfriend, Ricky. He also is like her photographer on tour, which I'm like, yes, put your boyfriend to work, honey. Take those pictures and let me see them after because I need to approve.

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Hey, it's your girl, Thais. Zara Larsson going to be performing this one next month in Las Vegas for our iHeartRadio Music Festival. And you could still win your way in.

Honestly, it's such a flex that we have a song named after us. That was Pitbull, Lil Jon, Damn, I Love Miami on a Y100.7. And you know what? In Miami, you see so many celebrities. You meet them too. And one of my favorite celebrities that just every single time comes to mind, meeting Teddy Swims. He is the

love, of course. And if you're an icon and love Cat's Eye, want their new EP on vinyl, head over to our Instagram right now at Y100 Miami and click the pinned Cat's Eye post for your chance to win.

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Still crazy to me that we have not seen any pictures from that wedding. Do you think we are ever going to get pictures from the Taylor and Travis wedding? I don't know. She might keep them forever. What do you think? Let me know on that free iHeartRadio talkback feature.

The fact that Ariana Grande came out with a full new album, okay, after Eternal Sunshine, and won't be touring it, breaks my heart, okay? I am obsessed with her new one, Petal, especially this song. Here's Hate That I Made You Love.

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Gracie Abrams said in an interview with Jake Shane that, like, touring with Taylor Swift was like touring with the elites. Not because, I mean, of course it's Taylor Swift, but she said that it felt like the vibes were always at a 10. Everyone was smiling. She's like, it literally felt like summer camp. That's the best way that she could have explained it. And I love that. I mean, just imagine being on tour with Taylor Swift, especially getting paid what they were getting paid. I'd be smiling every day too.

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15: Usher, Chris Brown coming to the Hard Rock Stadium, and they added a third show date here in Miami. So, you know, we got you with those tickets. Lock in with my girl Kay Marie this morning and G-Man for your chance to win your way into the show.

trending music on Y100.7. What are your weekend plans? My goal this weekend is to chill, have some drinks with friends, and go to the Don Toliver concert. That's going to be sick. Let me know what you're doing on that talkback feature.

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Hey, it's your girl, Thais. I love how Ariana Grande hard launched her man, Ricky, on her IG. She said, yep, that's my man.

I've been seeing Karol G bring out some special guests. Like, I saw Bruno Mars at one show. I wonder who she's going to bring out here in Miami. She's going to have to, right? Here's at Marguda on Y100.7.

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I need these rumors to be true. Hey, it's Thais on Y100.7. Is Sabrina Carpenter going on tour next year? A lot of like news outlets are like, yeah, she might be. I don't know. She's been on like a hiatus from social media. And I'm just like, please let it be true. That means I need to start saving my money from like

Olivia Rodrigo, Drop Dead, trending music on Y100.7. And you can see this girl, Zara Larsson, at our iHeartRadio Music Festival next month in Las Vegas. You still got those chances to win coming up at 9 a.m.

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4: So, you know, years and years ago, we used to have this event that we threw from time to time called the Meat Market. Way before you were here, Gandhi, long time ago, before you, Nate, actually.
6: Yeah.
4: And so at these meat market get-togethers, we would meet at Webster Hall or some other huge place, a venue in New York City, and we would invite people to come to meet other people, single yeah. people. And of course, you know, a couple of married creepers got in there and whatever.
7: That's right.
4: But we always wondered, like, God, those many years ago, did they ever work? Did anyone ever meet anyone at our meat market? We would play games and introduce people, and it was a very fun time.
7: That was
4: years ago. We stopped doing them. The other day, Scary was on, I think, X, and
6: yeah.
4: he saw a listener post his entrance badge number on social media from all those years ago. His name is Joel. We got in touch with him. You want to meet him?
6: Yeah.
4: Here's Joel. Hi, Joel. Welcome to the show. How are you?
8: What's happening? How we doing?
4: We're doing okay. So this is wild. You came to our meat market at Webster Hall, 25 years ago?
8: Oh, yeah. It was a bunch of guys from Hoboken. We were saying, what to do tonight? And we were always listening to you guys. And like, let's try this meat market thing out.
4: So you show up with your... your bros, and you put on your registration, your tag with the big number.
7: Yeah.
4: Do you remember what your number was? What number were you?
8: I was number 855. We were featured in the catalog because
7: yes!
8: it was a meat market, so they called it a catalog.
7: That's right.
4: The catalog.
6: The catalog.

0: Yes.
1: And what was in the catalog? It was like a description of you, right? Like what your likes or
2: something. Yeah, it all said, I believe, you know, it was like what your likes. It was mountain biking and cooking, and some of my friends had some stuff I really can't say, but it was a fun time. It was definitely cool.
3: So okay, it was right. Like a pamphlet of Tinder profiles.
1: Yeah, basically.
0: All like, the women would get it as soon as they entered the meat market.
4: Yeah, there was that many people? 800 and
1: people. Oh, thousands. Oh, yeah. Over a thousand would come.
0: That's just the
5: sometimes,
0: men.
5: Yeah. Sometimes we do it outside. At what was then known as South Street Seaport. We did one there.
1: Insane.
5: That's where Scary yelled at the guy playing the game who was using his hands and wasn't supposed to. And he started screaming, no hands, no hands, and realized the guy had no hands. Yeah. Remember
1: oh,
5: that?
1: My.
0: Yeah, yeah. That was bad.
5: Anyway, so Joel was there, and so the night starts going. We're up on stage, you know, being, hey, everybody. But you met someone. How did you meet Diane?
2: So we were dancing, me and the guys just hanging out. When I think people still dance at clubs. But back then, I was wearing the tag, and I believe Skiri and Greg and Cubby were giving away a trip to Hawaii. And this blonde girl walked up to me and said, I want to go to Hawaii. I said, I'll take you. And then we just started dancing, and at the end of the night, we had a kiss goodbye, and I just told her not to wait the 3 days to call me.
5: Yeah, and then what happened? Tell us more. Keep going.
2: Then I was so drunk that night, I don't remember what she looked like, so when she came to my apartment in Hoboken, I was praying that she was good-looking. So, you know, I looked over the stairs when she was coming up to the second floor, and I was like, oh, thank God.
5: This is good. Now, you got to keep in mind, this happened 25 years ago. So, what did you take Diane to Hawaii?
2: We did go to Hawaii. Yep, we did. Okay. We went to three islands, and we had a great time, and got married. Oh. We have two beautiful children.
0: Holy cow!
2: Yeah, we're going on 23 years of marriage.
5: Wow. Are the kids still living with you?
2: I remember that.
5: You and Diane still have the kids in the house, or are they done?
2: No, we have two dogs in the house, and we are empty nesters. I have a son going to the University of Florida.
1: Wow.
2: He's a gator, and my daughter is at Coastal Carolina. So, 18 and a 20-year-old. Amazing.
1: That's insane.
5: All because of our silly little meat market. Look at that. That's awesome.
3: Elvis Duran show babies.
5: There you go.
1: Wow.
5: So I must assume that more people who met at these events got together as well. You know, maybe it didn't turn out as happy as you guys, but that's crazy. That's how long we've been around, guys.
1: That's
5: a long time.
2: Yeah. What was that thing when people celebrating anniversaries on Z100? What'd you always say? And they never had a fight, right?
5: We never had a fight. Well, yeah. We stop saying that because we just assumed that everyone's having fights.
2: Oh yeah, absolutely.
1: When you guys have a fight, do you blame Elvis?
5: Oh, stop.
2: Nah. It's easier to blame Skiri.
5: Yeah, he's the one. He was down in the pit getting them together.
1: Wow.
5: That is so crazy. So, any questions for Joel? This is awesome.
4: Did you invite anybody from the show to your wedding?
2: I believe Skiri was at my wedding.
0: I was at his wedding.
1: Wow.
0: Yeah.
5: Oh, you were?
0: We actually became close as a result of this.
3: Oh, so this is your friend?
0: I haven't spoken to him in a long, long time. He just reached out to us on X that today's the day. So I haven't seen Joel in years and years, but I did end up going to his wedding.
1: Wow.
0: I don't know if Greg T went as well, but yeah. But yeah, it was fun.
3: That's awesome.
5: See, there are good things that have come out of this awful, awful show.
1: Do you know that when my parents met, my dad was drunk and he didn't remember what my mom looked like either. He found a piece of paper in his like wallet or something, and he's like, "Oh, I think I probably should call this person." And they wound up calling, and then
5: The way people meet. I know our friend Akile is married to Renita. He met her by knocking on the wrong door one day.
1: Oh wow!
5: And now they're married with three kids.
2: Awesome.
1: So, see, Nate, there's a hope for you.
3: Can we bring this event back?
0: Oh, it was a great event.
4: I think this is a fantastic idea.
1: Yeah.
3: Let's do it.
4: Joel found the love of his life, for God's sake.
1: He did.
5: What were you going to say, Joel? What was that?
2: Vitamin C was performing. It was that one song.
4: Vitamin C!
5: Oh, what was that song? Something about school.
0: We'll remember now how the graduation song.
1: Oh, yeah.
5: Okay.
2: There you go.
5: Vitamin C.
2: Wow.
5: We had some real clunkers at some of those shows. I'm not saying she's a clunker. Yeah, Gandhi.
3: I just think now's the time to bring it back because people are lonelier than they've ever been. Yeah. Everybody complains about dating apps and how terrible they are, and it's impossible to find somebody. You just want to know about that chemistry when you're face-to-face. Now is the time. Let's do it. But everything what, was new again.
0: What people have the to actually communicate with one another, because everyone's always looking at their phones. It's a different time.
3: No phones. Lock them up in those bags.
4: And Elvis, you may be interested. I found a lot of younger people aren't even trying the apps. They've already given up on the dating apps.
3: Wow.
4: So they want to just meet somebody like at a meat market.
1: Blind date dinners. That was so much fun when we did that.
5: I got scared doing the blind date dinners and the meat markets. I was afraid someone was going to take someone out on a date and like they'll find him in a closet dead.
1: So I was like,
5: thank God you didn't kill your wife, Diane. I'm so happy about that.
2: No.

0: have sex, and then he disappears.
1: Oh! Call us 1-800-242-0100. 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
2: The burrito is fire.
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0: Danielle, it's all up to you. What's this one all about?
1: Well, Carlina wanted to play a phone tap on her mom, Marianne, because Marianne was called to jury duty. She missed the day and was worried she was going to get arrested, so she actually showed up the next day after she was supposed to be there. So she wanted me to call and tell her mom, oh, we have no record of you being here.
0: Let's make mommy upset. Here's today's phone tap.
2: Hello?
1: Marianne?
2: Yes,
1: hi. This is Melissa Stovey from the Mineola Court System.
2: Yes.
1: You were supposed to make an appearance for jury duty?
2: I was there.
1: Not according to our records.
2: Oh, yes. Oh, sure I was. Oh, definitely. In fact, I was supposed to go down on a Wednesday, and I got the numbers mixed up. And I spoke to the girl with the blonde hair, and she says, that's all right, come in tomorrow.
1: Unfortunately, we have no record that you were here.
2: Well, I was there, hon. I really was.
1: As far as I'm concerned, you actually weren't here, because I don't have the paperwork.
2: Well, she made a mistake, but I was there. In fact, I gave blood that day.
1: I mean, you show up on the wrong day, and there's nothing I can really do about that.
2: But she says, that's okay. She says, come in Thursday, and that's what I did.
1: I mean, you say she, blonde. There are tons of blondes that work in the court system, so, I mean, when you say the blonde girl, that doesn't really help me.
2: Well, she was a lady. She wasn't a girl.
1: All right. Well, the problem is now there's a warrant out for your arrest, bench warrant.
2: Oh, God, I don't believe it. I was there. Oh, Lord.
1: According to our paperwork, you were not there.
2: I was. And I know the lights went out. You could ask somebody there. The 28th, the lights went out and hit the building.
1: All right. Well, this is the kind of stuff we hear all the time from people that skip
2: the
1: court.
2: Truth. Believe me, I called purposely the next day. I called.
1: I have no record of you calling, so in my eyes, you weren't here, and now we have a warrant out for your arrest.
2: You could have a warrant out, but that, I have proof I was there.
1: I mean, you have to understand, everybody has to serve jury duty.
2: Yes,
1: it's part.
2: Yes, I know. I was there, though. That's the thing. I was there.
1: I mean, to skip out and not show up is a little rude.
2: Oh, well, I think you're being rude because I was there.
1: You know, you older people seem to forget things sometimes.
2: I'm 57 years old. I'm not senile. I do work. I am a voter and everything else. I am a good citizen. That's why I appear.
1: It doesn't seem like you are. I'm trying to be very patient with you.
2: I'm trying to be patient with you because the way it sounds now that I'm not going to get paid either because I didn't get paid for my job.
1: Well, if you showed up, you would have gotten paid.
2: I did. She marked it down.
1: All right. Now, I understand old people have memory issues, so we need, you know.
2: Who are you talking to?
1: You have to realize that you're going to have to pay a fine.
2: Oh, no.
1: So you're not going to get paid on top of paying a fine.
2: What?
1: And the fine is $1,000.
2: Oh, no, I'm not paying it.
1: It's $1,000 for not showing up for jury duty.
2: I was there.
1: You were not there.
2: I was there. Don't tell me. I wasn't at my job.
1: Just because you don't want to go to work doesn't mean you were at jury duty.
2: Don't you dare imply that. Don't you dare imply that.
1: You know, I just don't.
2: I want you to verify that woman. I don't know her name, but you have a roster. People that worked. And I was supposed to appear the 27th. And I got the numbers mixed up because I told the girl when I called.
1: This is the consequence for skipping jury duty, Miss Lazy.
2: But I did not skip jury duty. I was there.
1: You were not here. There's no records of you being here. Did you go shopping that day?
2: No,
1: is that what you did?
2: I didn't even leave the courthouse.
1: I mean, these are very original excuses, I'll give you that, but
2: I didn't even leave the court. I went out to have a cigarette. I was there before 8 o'clock.
1: Hey, you know smoking is bad for your health.
2: I was there before 8 o'clock. I was there 7:30, even a quarter left. I was the first one in the parking lot and waited.
1: Do you want to pay this in cash, check, or money order?
2: No, I don't.
1: It's only $1,000, Miss Sully.
2: What the hell do you think I'm made of? Money?
1: Maybe. I mean, you have time to skip out on work and jury duty.
2: No.
1: I'm not arguing whether or not you were there. I know you weren't there.
2: Oh, mother of God, give me strength.
1: All right, so here's the address where you can send the check.
2: I'm not sending no check. I'm not. I can't afford it, and I don't have to because I was there. I'm not even writing it down.
1: Hey, Marianne, you've just been phone tapped by your daughter, Carlina.
2: Oh, boy, you got me going, damn it. I'm a good citizen. I went to jury. When she gets home, I'm going to kill her.
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2: Let's talk about a couple of books. You in?
3: Yeah.
2: Okay, there is a book called How to Stop Stuttering and Love Speaking. Danny wanted us to talk about it. He's on line 19. Let's go talk to Danny about that. Danny, thank you for listening to our show. Tell me about How to Stop Stuttering and Love Speaking and how this book changed your life.
4: Wow. First and foremost, I'm just so thrilled to be on the show. I never thought this day would come. I mean, me speaking to the king known as Elvis Duran.
2: Oh, stop it. Okay. Now that you've buttered my biscuit, Danny, the author's name is Lee G. Lovett. And obviously you grew up in a life where you had a speech impediment. You were stuttering a lot, right, Danny?
4: Yes. Surprisingly, I started at age 18 and I started for 15 years. It always held me back in life. But by the grace of God, I found a book that he wrote. I basically read it, and I can honestly say after 2 to 3 months, after diligently immersing myself in his methods, I stopped my stuttering.
2: Wow. Okay, so what causes stuttering, Danny? And I'm asking for a friend who, by the way, is me, because I stutter a lot. But go ahead. Right. What did you learn from this book about stuttering and how it begins?
4: Well, the main thing I took from the book is that stuttering is a habit that we build over time, because unlike what a therapist or a doctor will tell you, you can overcome this, because like I said, stuttering is built over time. It becomes a habit. It's fear-based. It's anxiety-based. And again, if you read the book, How to Stop Stuttering and Love Speaking, and join his WSSA program, the World Stop Stuttering Association, and if you diligently immerse yourself in this program, you will see vast results. You will not only improve your speech, but your overall mental clarity.
2: You see, what we're doing here, and you know you're all doing it, we're listening to you speak, and we're listening for the slight hint of a stutter. Mm-hmm. It's like someone who has a new leg put on. You kind of watch them as they walk to see if they limp. You know, it's like, let's just check them out. And you're speaking eloquently, beautifully. I know the reason I stutter is because my brain goes faster. My mouth goes faster than my brain can control it. Right. Does that make sense? Like, I have thoughts in my head about what I want to say, but I start talking faster than my brain is processing the sentences. But I made a career out of it. You know, I don't know what life would be like without my stuttering or whatever it is I'm doing. But there are people that live with it every day, and it's very embarrassing. And sometimes you don't want to go out in public or be in any public situation if you have a stuttering issue, right?
4: Absolutely. I know in my case, I basically struggled with it for 15 years. I let it hold me back in life. But again, I'm so grateful that I found this program, because I actually became a certified speech coach for his website. So now I'm trying to help others who may be going through the same thing that I'm going through.
2: Wow. Look how this whole experience changed your life. Well, Danny, excellent. The book is called How to Stop Stuttering and Love Speaking. The author's name is Lee G. Lovett. Are you friends with Lee? Have you talked to Lee about this?
4: Oh, absolutely. I Skype with him every Saturday because we have weekly sessions.
2: All right, perfect. Well, tell him that you were on you're on the radio talking about his book. And I think a lot of people, if they don't need it, they know someone who could use it. Thank you very much for your time, Danny. Thank you very, very much.
4: Thank you, Elvis. I greatly appreciate it.
2: Absolutely. And there you go. You know?
5: Awesome.
3: That's great.
2: What book has helped you? Is there a book that you actually pulled out of a self-help section at a store or online at Amazon that helped you with any facet of your life that needed some attention? Yeah, Nate?
6: There's one we actually talked about, The Divided Mind by Dr. John Sarno, and it's about pain, back pain specifically. And I first learned about this book from Howard Stern, because he talked about Dr. John Sarno and how pain sometimes is, for lack of a better phrase, in your head, right? So you've got to just convince yourself there's nothing there that's causing it. There's no pain. And by doing that consistently, the pain, believe it or not, went away from me. And it was an incredible read. So, I actually read that book and got something out of it. I was so happy.
2: Wow. Well, what about you, Gandhi? Ever read something that really kind of profoundly changed your outlook on life or changed the way you did something?
5: Absolutely. I mean, there are so many things, but a book that you actually recommended to me called Unlearn by Humble the Poet.
2: Absolutely.
5: It really talks about, you know, we have all of these thoughts and just kind of cages in our mind based on the way we grew up and the things that we were taught are acceptable and unacceptable. And this is how society works. And you have to really unlearn a lot of thoughts to then unlearn behavior and change your life. And it's really good.
2: And that's the thing. You know, you're born with a clean slate. You have no preconceived idea about anything when you're born. But every day there are these subtle little triggers and things that you observe and you learn that hold you back. Eventually you live a life of being told what you can't do, for instance. Then all of a sudden you're living a life where you're not doing anything.
5: Yeah.
2: Because you're convinced you can't do it. So you got to unlearn things,
5: which,
2: right?
5: Which sort of goes along with the other book, which is The Subtle Art of Not Giving Up. Very important also. Yeah.
2: People are texting in. They love my favorite book, When Friends Influence People, from Dale Carnegie. We talk about that all the time. It is the simplest, most effective read you'll ever enter into your book history. It's a Dale Carnegie, How to Win Friends and Influence People. Yeah. Yes, Gary, what?
0: For me, it was a book called Who Moved My Cheese?
2: Remember that?
5: Oh, yeah.
0: And it's a funny title, but it's about change, and change is inevitable and how to deal with change. So it was really cool. It was a great book. It was an easy read, too. Everyone should read this one.
2: 10% Happier by Dan Harris. We had him on our show talking about that. The art and love of meditation and how you should look at it as something that's a daily practice and not something that only, you know, dope smoking, tree hugging people are doing. Also, this is one I just sent to Gandhi. I just got it. How to Accept and Embrace the Uncomfortable Truths in Our Lives. It's called The Ish No One Wants to Hear. Look, it's a book of truths that you need to know. You may not want to hear them, and I know I've got a lot of them. I'm hoping this book opens me up.
5: I'm going to need a review on that when you start reading it.
2: Okay. I wish I could say the ish word.
5: I know.
2: We can't.
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2: 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You're right, Froggy. 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
3: 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You're able to say it. 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
2: 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Elvis
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4: And look at that. We arrived on a Friday.
2: Yay!
4: Look at
2: this.
4: Am I the only one who can hold his arms? Oh my God, the Subaru drivers are loving that sound. Well, anyway, what does that mean? Welcome to the day. Good morning, Froggy.
8: Good morning.
4: Good morning, Danielle.
9: Good morning.
4: Where'd she go? She went to the bathroom.
9: She
4: good morning, Scotty.
9: She grabbed her phone and ran out of the studio.
8: Good morning.
4: Scotty B. Scotty B is here. Hi, Scotty B.
8: Hi.
4: And there's Scary. Good morning.
8: Hello.
4: Scary.
8: Good morning.
4: Hi, Gandhi.
9: Hello.
4: And buenos dias. Diamond. She's in there somewhere. All right. Well, welcome to Friday. We have so much going on. Who's on the show today? We have a long list.
10: Oh, my God. So many. Play a song and I'll get you the list.
4: Are you kidding me?
10: I'm not prepared.
4: You don't even know who's on your own friggin' show.
10: I'm not prepared.
4: We've got Laura Morano coming on to talk about Spelling Bee Off-Broadway. Mm-hmm. We've got Rob Shooter stopping by today. And we also have Tommy D'Addario. And there's a good chance a special appearance by Danielle Monaro.
9: Oh.
4: And also we tell you how you can join us in the Bahamas at Baja Mar with the Culinary and Arts Festival. And one of the performers, if you win this trip from us, will be Ryan Tedder in One Republic. Kick it off. Go. This is Lose My Mind.

0: you can actually see Laura right now opposite Antonio Banderas.
1: Yes. Below. Above and below.
0: That's in theaters.
1: I have a movie coming out in September 17th, Last Train to Fortune. I had a movie come out called Original Sound, which is the one I filmed in Brooklyn. So you, people can go see that on streaming. Above and Below is also coming to streaming August 25th.
2: Oh, I'd like an Austin and Ally holiday special. Okay. Get everyone together and do a holiday special.
1: I mean, I think we'd have a great time. But speaking of holiday special, I do have a little, I have some holiday fun stuff coming this year.
2: Oh, okay.
0: Like what?
1: I have a new Christmas EP. I have not talked about this at all. Yes. Yeah. It's a little side project that I'm doing. So I'm really excited because I feel.
0: So you're working.
1: I'm working, Elvis. I'm working.
0: I knew that all along. It was a trick question.
1: See, it's
0: I
1: like
0: wanted to insult you to get the answer.
1: It's like the spelling bee game I just did.
2: Yeah. Have you written original Christmas songs for that?
1: I have written original Christmas. What a great question, Danielle.
2: You're welcome.
1: I love that question. Yes, it's that two wasn't covers a setup and two at originals. All. I wonder where you came up with that question.
2: I don't know.
1: Yeah, just
2: a little Nate Birdie asked me that question.
1: How
0: do you sit down and write an original Christmas song? I mean, hasn't everything been discussed in Christmas songs?
1: Obviously, I'm biased. I do really feel like one of them, I love both, obviously, but one of them in particular, I've never heard a Christmas song about this. And that's all I'm going to say because I'm super cryptic.
2: Okay.
1: Yeah. No, because I don't want to give it away. I want people to hear the lyrics first.
0: Don't give it away. Don't give it away.
1: Yeah, yeah.
2: Is it dirty?
1: It's not dirty.
2: Okay.
1: Man, every time I come on the show, we started with cuckold and end with this. Oh, my God.
3: Laura Morano's Dirty Christmas Album. Coming soon.
1: Can you imagine?
2: Oh, my gosh.
0: Laura, we love you. And I do tell your mom I'm sorry that I think I was the one that messed up our meeting last time she was in town.
1: Sick. Were you? Did you have cyclospora?
0: Yeah. I did. Explosive diarrhea. I still have it right now.
1: Oh, God.
0: Please, you have to see 25th Annual Putnam County Spelling Bee. If you're going tomorrow night, Danielle will be misspelling all of the words. Laura's there for several more weeks, make it a month. And of course, the show is extended through October 11th. It is a fabulous night with your friends, and you will laugh until you crap your pants. Fabulous.
1: Okay. I am so grateful to be here. I love you guys so much. It actually hurts. So thank you for having me.
0: And by the way, you'll never prove to us that you're a New Yorker. I don't know.
1: What's a New York thing I could say?
3: Talk about the five boroughs again.
1: The five boroughs. I lived in three of five boroughs. I haven't done Queens and I haven't done Staten Island. Okay. So I've done, but Brooklyn, Bronx, and Manhattan.
2: Okay.
3: There you go. Look at
0: you. You know, you've lived in more than I have, so okay.
1: Okay. And I think it's pronounced bureau is what,
2: I think it's FYI.
1: Yeah. Homophonic spelling, different spelling.
0: Okay. Here's your New Yorker question. If you go downstairs to the deli or to the bodega and ask for a regular coffee, you ask for a regular coffee, what are they going to put in it? A regular coffee.
1: Well, I can't answer this because I don't drink coffee.
2: Not a New Yorker.
0: What if you were an unemployed actor and needed to assist me in getting me coffee? And you asked for a regular coffee.
1: I asked for a regular coffee. It would be a black coffee.
0: I'm so sorry.
2: Shoot.
1: What would it be?
0: Benson or Scary, tell her what's in a regular coffee.
4: Regular coffee? Milk?
0: Yes.
4: Milk, sugar, and that's it. Black.
0: And coffee.
4: Coffee, milk, and sugar.
2: Yeah.
1: But what's the ratio?
4: That's a regular.
1: What's the ratio?
4: It varies from place to place.
2: Depends on if they like you or not.
3: I just ask for it to be my skin color. However that works out.
1: Yeah. That's a regular. You're like, okay, that works out perfectly.
0: If Nate gets his coffee and skin color and it comes out nothing but milk.
1: He does. That's actually milk. Yeah. I thought you were going to ask me what I order at bodega and I was going to be like an orange drink, if you know, you know. But I don't know, actually. That's not it.
0: You don't. But we love you anyway. You're an honorary New Yorker. And you're welcome back anytime.
1: Laura
0: Morano, see her in Spelling Bee. Go tomorrow night and watch Danielle fail miserably at Spelling Bee. We love you, Laura Morano.
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0: What if we started your Friday with a free trip to Vegas? Yes, and you're going to go for our iHeartRadio Music Festival. 2 days of incredible artists like Benson Boone, Cardi B, I mean, Zara Larsson. You're not going to pay a dime. 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
1: Picture this. It's Monday morning. 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
1: Gracie.
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3: 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Number

Y100.7, just when you thought that the school car line was a long time that you had to wait, imagine being Olivia Dean, who grew up in London and had to take a train for 4 hours daily to get to her famous Brit school. Oh my God.

0: dancing?
1: Not gonna lie, it's been a while since I was interested in watching Dancing with the Stars, you know, but I have to say, Save the Last Dance actress Julia Stiles is actually going to join the season. As long as she doesn't do that weird ballet hip hop dance, I'm good with that. Also, Connor Levitt, Whitney Levitt from Secret Life of Mormon Wives' husband, he's also joined. Jenna Dewan Tatum, she was in Step Up and she's actually a pro dancer. Is that even fair if she competes?
2: Why? Why 100.7? Picture this. It's Monday morning. You open your phone and it's everywhere.
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Okay, you might have heard me talk about needing your opinion on whether or not I should adopt another dog because I lost my dog. He was 14 years old, lost him in April, had to do a little healing, but I've got the itch. If you're a dog owner, you know what I'm talking about. Like, you, when you come home and there's not a dog waiting for you, your bestie, it's like you feel a little empty. Okay, so if you want to follow me on this journey, because I'm going to go and see him today and make a final decision, follow me.

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You do know that the music video for that song is nominated for a VMA this year, like best music video. I mean, it really was good. Have you seen it?

0: The fact that he still has a bullet lodged in one of his lungs from childhood and he can still sing like this blows my mind. 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
0: Did I want to be Chili from TLC for years just because I thought I would maybe get a chance with Usher? Yeah, absolutely. No shame in that, okay? Usher and Chris Brown, they're coming to town. The R&B tour, hooking you up with tickets around 12.

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0: Are you more excited to see Usher or Chris Brown? Okay, because the fact that they're both going to be on the same stage the same night is like blowing my mind. 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

This concert is hot, okay? I'm talking about Chris Brown and Usher, their R&B tour. So you got to get in that group chat that you have with your besties and be like, who's coming with me? Who's coming? You got to pick out your outfits together, get ready together. I mean, it's going to be so much fun. 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

Bunny. I'm Langaringa Kimari, and after work today, picking up the kids from school, and I'm going straight to Homestead, where I'm going to a foster home to visit a puppy. I visited him once already, and I'm falling in love. I needed some time to make a

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Drew is jumping on at 2 o'clock. And if I were you, I would ask him if the collection of squishies that he has brought into the studio, if those are actually his collection or his daughter's that he stole, and he should probably get it back to them before 3 p.m.

Maybe you didn't get a chance to see Zara Larsson when she was here in Miami recently. That's why we're going to fly you to Vegas so you can see her at our iHeartRadio Music Festival. Okay, Drew's got all the details. You don't have to spend a dime.

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0: Drew. You cannot spend what you spent last weekend. And then 7 o'clock hits. I wrap up the show. Go down to Wynwood parking. Oh, no. I need a drink. I'm kind of hungry. How about a little slice of pizza? Before I know it, it's $175 later. I'm like, well, just blew the allowance for the weekend. Miami's number one hit music station, Y100.7. Pace yourselves this weekend, friends.
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I'm Drew. Friend of mine's going through a time. We were supposed to have dinner. I kind of blew him off. I had a long day at work. I just was like not ready for it. You ever been a bad friend? 866-645-9100. This is the Bad Friend Confessional.

0: Abby Lakes, you there?
1: Yes, I'm here.
0: What's going on?
1: I've been a bad friend.
0: This is the bad friend confessional. What do you got?
1: Well, I've been ignoring my best friend because I really hate her fiance.
0: Uh-oh. Tell the class. What's wrong with the fiance?
1: So, for one, he doesn't help paying for their kids. And he smells.
0: He smells?
1: All the time. He's just so gross.
0: How is she still with him if he's stinky?
1: Well, and I've talked to her about that. And she's like, oh, I just, you know, ask him to wear deodorant. I'm like, oof. Ew.
0: Oof. Tell me about a time you've been a bad friend. 866-645-9100.

0: Hey, you call from Lauderdale. What's your name?
1: Name's Matt.
0: What's going on? You been a bad friend, man?
1: Yeah, and it's a funny one.
0: Talk to me. Why 100.7?
1: Okay. So when I've been out with my friends, I mean, I'm a white guy from Boston, but I have a weakness for Latina women. So anytime I see a gorgeous Latina woman, I just abandon whatever friend I'm out with and just walk with them and just, you know, chill with the Latina that I meet that I really

0: friend's house, and I noticed that I didn't put any deodorant on me, so I went to her bathroom and took it.
1: You used her deodorant? Was it a roll-on?
0: Yeah, it was a spray deodorant, so there's nothing wrong
1: with it. Oh, yeah, you're fine. Why would under 0.7?

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from New York and we went out. And they're like, man, Miami just never stops. It's so true. Hey, it's true. Wildwood under 47. Miami really is such a dangerous place. It's like you come for one drink. There's no just one drink here.

I'm still digesting it, and if you grew up here, you probably feel the same. It's true. Y100.7, Hard Rock at Bayside is gone after 33 years. And again, if you grew up here, it's one of those places you just assumed would always be there. Bayside without the giant Hard Rock sign almost feels like somebody moved a piece of furniture in your room.

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1: I'm sorry, did I not catch the commercial?
0: So far, so good. I haven't played one yet. You're ready for one, though, huh?
1: Yes, yes. Thank you.
0: Where are you calling them from?
1: Miami Lake.
0: Big plans for the weekend or what?
1: Oh, relaxing. I had to go dress shopping. That's why I'm trying to win 1,000.
0: Okay.
1: For my daughter's bat mitzvah, so there you go.
0: So you're just,
1: that's all I have to do.
0: You're just hanging around waiting for a commercial to play, huh?
1: Yeah.
0: We'll see what happens.
1: But I love you guys.
0: We love you too. Thanks for listening, Maite. We'll talk to you soon, okay?

What's going on? It's Drew. So if you are listening to us from the Palmetto right now, I want you to know that there's people in other cities who actually leave work and simply just drive home. Apparently their car just keeps moving. It almost sounds fake.

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I'm Drew. Y100.7. Not one commercial yet, but I don't want to get cocky. I still got another, 35 minutes. Which is good news for you. It's a win-win, honestly. You either get commercial-free music for an hour,

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Justin Bieber and Yukon. He is that's nominated at the VMAs Best R&B. I think this year's VMA is going to be great. Madonna's got 11 nominations. You never know what she does at an award show. She'll be good. Also, this next one, Pink Panthers and Zara Larsson stateside, up for 5 MTV VMAs.

0: Amanda, Miami Lakes, you there?
1: Yes, I'm here.
0: What's going on?
1: I've been a bad friend.
0: This is the bad friend confessional. What do you got?
1: Well, I've been ignoring my best friend because I really hate her fiance.
0: Uh-oh. Tell the class. What's wrong with the fiance?
1: So, for one, he doesn't help paying for their kids. And he smells.
0: He smells?
1: All the time. He's just so gross.
0: How is she still with him if he's stinky?
1: Well, and I've talked to her about that, and she's like, oh, I just, you know, asked him to wear deodorant. I'm like,
0: oof.
1: Ew.
0: Oof. Tell me about a time you've been a bad friend. 866-64-

0: Hey, you call from Lauderdale. What's your name?
1: Name's Matt.
0: What's going on? You been a bad friend, man?
1: Yeah, and it's a funny one.
0: Talk to me. Why 100.7?
1: Okay. So when I've been out with my my friends, I mean, I'm a white guy from Boston, but I have a weakness for Latina women. So anytime I see a gorgeous Latina woman, I just abandon whatever friend I'm out with and just walk with them and just, you know, chill with the Latina that I meet, that I really like. And I've done that more than once.
0: Matt, you're not a bad friend. You're a guy, bro. Why 100.7?

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And we always do a Got the Tiki Tiki coming up in a few moments. We're talking Jamie Foxx, also 90 Day Fiancé, and Kehlani on this.

0: Tiki Tiki. Let's start it off with Jamie Foxx, because I guess he's been on the fence about having a child at 58. I'm like, bro, 58? I mean, that's already old. I mean, again, you look at Al Pacino, he had a baby when he was 83. I'm like, damn, you're never going to be able to play with that baby like that. Kid wants you to pick him up and throw him up in the air. Al Pacino out here, back is going out. Oh, it's been out. But yes, that's a problem, Jamie Foxx. You're 58, your back's probably not the same. By the time he wants to, you know, learn how to ride back, you out here in a wheelchair. It's like, dang. Now, 90 Day Fiancé Patrick Mendez claims that Ramon cheated on him. And now Patrick claims that his estranged wife, Thais, had an affair and kicked him out of the house. You be damned. First of all, he brought her in from another country. Then now she stays with the house after she cheated? Hell to the no, girl. You gonna be out in the streets. Anyway, Mendez found out about the alleged affair around like April, and he left the house in May. She would have been gone. Simple as that. And this goes to show you that even celebrities go through mental challenges. Kalani is discussing the importance of a routine because she needs to manage her bipolar disorder. The singer revealed that her wellness practice include going to the gym, doing yoga, spending time with nature are very essential for managing her bipolar disorder. So even celebrities, once again, have mental issues. And if you're going through something, please make sure you talk to someone. I am G-Man, and that's a diggy diggy.
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